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It's time for Ingie Phillips. So what's Ingie got on her programme this evening? She's got a lot of good music from the 70s, 80s and 90s, and she's also going to have a few funnies, and she'll keep you company and give you a smile. 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
1: From the Sky News Centre at 6, England have beaten Mexico 3-2 to book their place in the quarterfinals of the World Cup. Those who stayed up to watch the delayed 2 a.m. our time kickoff will undoubtedly say it was worth it, with packed out fan zones erupting into song on the final whistle. Jude Bellingham got two goals before half

0: time before Mexico got one back. There were then two penalties for either side after the break, with England going down to 10 men. Praise for England has come from Donald Trump, Prince William and manager Thomas Tuchel.
1: Round of 32, round of 16 is the moment in tournament where you find a way to win. We did it with pure mentality, with heart, overcame every obstacle that was thrown at us. It's a very, very special night for us.
0: England face Norway next, who knocked out Brazil. Elsewhere, allergy pens will be stocked in every UK school from September. Teachers are also getting training to prepare for emergencies. Benedict's Law is named after five-year-old Benedict Blythe, who died in 2021. His mum, Helen, says whether a child is safe at school shouldn't depend on where they go.
2: What we're asking for, what we've been asking for, and what's coming into fruition today will not change our lives, will not bring him back and would not benefit him. But there will be children out there who we have never met, who will never know us, but whose lives will be saved as a result of this law.
0: A once-a-day Wegovy weight loss pill is now available to buy from UK pharmacies for the first time. It's an alternative to injections, but experts say patients should avoid cheap offers online. A £100,000 limit's being set on foreign political donations for a year after donors arrive in the UK. Ministers insist it'll show British democracy is not for sale. And the Australian Prime Minister has apologised for inappropriate comments he made about Kylie Minogue. Anthony Albanese was asked on a podcast about different scenarios should his marriage break down. That's the latest. I'm Faye Rowlands.
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Hello, I'm Andy Stroud and I've called by to tell you about a programme that will happen later today right here on Radio Mount Vernon. It starts at 8 p.m. and I'll be playing 2 hours of music from the 1960s and 1970s. The music will be interspersed with some of the lighter stories from this week's news. So join me tonight at 8 p.m. for 2 hours of great music.

Well, my daddy left home when I was 3, and he didn't leave much to Ma and me. Just this old guitar and an empty bottle of booze. Now, I don't blame him because he run and hid, but the meanest thing that he ever did was before he left, he went and named me Sue. Well, he must have thought that it was quite a joke, and it got a lot of laughs from lots of folks. Seems I had to fight my whole life through. Some gal would giggle and I'd get red, and some guy'd laugh and I'd bust his head. 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

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I tell you, I've fought tougher men, but I really can't remember when. 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And I know I wouldn't be there to help you along. So I give you that name, and I said goodbye. 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And it's that name that helped to make you strong." Yeah. He said, "Now you just fought one hell of a fight, and I know you hate me, and you got the right to kill me now, and I wouldn't blame you if you do. But you ought to thank me before I die for the gravel in your guts and the spit in your eye, 'cause I'm the that named you Sue."

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1: From the Sky News Centre at 7, England are through to the quarterfinals of the World Cup following a dramatic last 16 win over Mexico. Fans stayed up till the early hours to watch the 3-2 victory, including at pubs in South London.
2: I think I've got to be up in 3 hours. I've got work.
3: Go home, go to bed, and then get up and go to work for about 9:15. Phenomenal. I mean, they shouldn't have got that fella sent off because that was just a good tackle, but... you know, we're going to win it, aren't we?
4: There's a bit of speculation about the air and the altitude, but I knew England would bring it home.
1: Jude Bellingham found the net twice while Harry Kane scored a penalty. They also spent much of the second half with just 10 men after Gerald Kwanzaa was sent off. Bellingham, who's urged fans not to go to work and children to stay off school, hopes everyone at home is enjoying the success.
5: I can imagine it's carnage, but in a happy way, positive. Everyone, no matter where you're from, no matter, you know, kind of what you do, I can imagine everyone's together. And that's the thing that I dream of being a part of as this England squad.
1: They face Norway next. Life-saving allergy pens are to be stored in all UK schools from September. The guidance.

0: is named after Benedict Blythe, who died in 2021. Education Minister Olivia Bailey has paid tribute to his parents for making this change possible.
1: That's all thanks to the determination of Helen and Peter Blythe, who turned unimaginable tragedy into a legacy that will protect children for generations to come.
0: Pharmacies say they're bracing for a surge in demand as the first weight loss pill goes on sale. The tablet form of Wegovy is available as an alternative to injections. The number of dog attacks on Royal Mail workers is said to be still unacceptably high, despite figures suggesting there have been fewer this year. There are 38 on average every week in the UK. And Harry Styles has been recognised with a Guinness World Record for the most performances by a musician in a single tour at Wembley. The star has wrapped up a 12-show run. That's the latest. I'm Faye Rowlands.
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1: From the Sky News Centre at 8, England came through a dramatic World Cup clash with co-host Mexico to progress to the last eight. Joe Rawson reports from the Azteca Stadium.
2: England walked into the Azteca through thunder, chaos and 80,000 voices demanding their defeat. And they delivered their most fearless performance of the World Cup so far. Jude Bellingham struck twice before Mexico clawed back a lifeline. Then came the turning point. Gerald Quansah sent off. The stadium erupting, momentum swinging. Harry Kane restored hope from the spot, only to concede a penalty moments later. With the crowd roaring and 11 long minutes added on, England dug in and they held on. A heroic, defiant 3-2 victory that sends them into the quarterfinals.
1: England are taking on Norway in the last eight after the side beat Brazil 2-1. Kickoff is at 10 p.m. on Saturday. Breaking news. Sky's agreed to pay up to £1.6 billion to buy ITV's media and entertainment business. The agreement, subject to approval, will create the UK's largest commercial broadcaster. It's aimed at creating a UK-focused streaming challenger to US rivals like Netflix and Amazon Prime Video. Dana Strong is Sky's Group Chief Executive.
3: Well, this is an extraordinary opportunity to bring together what I would say is two of the most iconic brands in media. And when we put those together, we have the opportunity of creating a UK national streaming champion.
1: From September, all schools in the UK are getting life-saving allergy pens. The guidance will also ensure teachers receive training. Foreign political donations are being limited to £100,000 for a year after donors arrive in Britain. Ministers insist British democracy is not

0: for sale. The first weight loss pill's gone on sale. The tablet form of Wegovy is available as an alternative to injections. And the Duchess of Sussex, Prince Archie and Princess Lilibet are not expected to join the Duke of Sussex when he visits London this week. Prince Harry's marking the one-year countdown to the Invictus Games. That's the latest. Looking through the window.
1: Have you looked in the Look-In charity shop? It's nicknamed Harrods of Northwood. It's full of treasures, from jumpers to dungarees, trousers to dresses, there's even a section of adult nightwear. Handbags to pictures, games to DVDs, in fact there are bargains galore. We even have a selection of shoes, so look in to Look-In

Hello, I'm Andy Stroud, and I've called by to tell you about a programme that will happen on Wednesday night here on Radio Mount Vernon. It starts at 8 p.m. and I'll be playing 2 hours of great music from the 1980s. 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
1: From the Sky News Centre at 9, fans packed out pubs in the middle of the night to watch England's dramatic 3-2 win over Mexico in the World Cup. Some in London gave their verdict.
2: 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Come on, England!
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4: I know, unbelievable. Nothing as well. It's so good.
5: Working, work. Who's working tomorrow? No one's working tomorrow.
1: Jude Bellingham's two goals and Harry Kane's penalty secured the victory, taking the side into the quarterfinals. Most of the second half was also played with 10 men after Jarrell Kwanzaa was red carded. Bellingham had this message for those back home.
6: Have another shot and text your bosses to say you're not coming in tomorrow. That's about it. I dream of being a part of this England squad, bringing my country together, giving them nights like this that they'll enjoy hopefully for many years to come. And I'm so proud of this team, honestly.
1: There's a more reasonable 10 p.m. start next for their last eight tie with Norway on Saturday. Sky's agreed to buy ITV's media and entertainment business for up to £1.6 billion. Coronation Street, Emmerdale and Love Island are among shows that will remain free to viewers. Allergy pens are to be stocked in all schools from September under new guidance. Benedict's Law will also ensure teachers are trained in emergencies. Nigel Farage claims he's the victim of an establishment hit job and has followed the rules. He's facing calls for an investigation over financial support given to him by a convicted criminal. The Sunday Times reported yesterday George Cottrell also gave the Reform UK leader use of a rented property before he was elected. Broadcaster Angela Epstein says this could be damaging.
7: Will it cut through and will it damage Farage's profile amongst his loyal supporters? That's a different question. But I think one thing that voters find very difficult to sort of accept and process is when we see MPs with their noses in the trough.
1: And Harry Styles is a Guinness World Record holder. His 12-night run is Wembley's longest residency in a single tour. That's the latest. I'm Faye Rowlands.
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1: 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And our volunteers are so friendly. 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And while you're there, pick up a newspaper and an ice cream. What's stopping you?

They ring from quiet steeples to distant valleys along the hillsides of lovers' hearts.

Welcome to 1969. Neil Armstrong and Buzz Aldrin set foot on the moon. A gallon of petrol cost 6 shillings and 2 pence. Monty Python's Flying Circus was shown for the first time. The Beatles played their last public performance on the roof of the Apple Building. And Radio Mount Vernon began broadcasting. 40 years later, the music's changed, the way we play the music's changed, but Radio Mount Vernon is still playing your favourite music.

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1: From the Sky News Centre at 10, England supporters are still revelling in the 3-2 victory over Mexico in the early hours of this morning, which has sent them into the quarterfinals of the World Cup.
2: We did it with pure mentality, with heart, overcame every obstacle that was thrown at us.
1: That's the assessment of manager Thomas Tuchel. Jude Bellingham, who scored two of last night's goals, has urged fans to text their bosses about not going to work today. But ministers say it's important children still go to school. There were a few bleary-eyed commuters at London's Liverpool Street station this morning. Despite the early wake-up, this woman says it was all worth it.
3: Oh my God, we've stayed up the whole night and we came out for breakfast. It was really fun and it was really chaotic, but it was a really good vibe.
1: Meanwhile, Belgium officials say they're astonished Donald Trump appeared to intervene over a USA player's suspension after being sent off. Folari Balogun is available for the two sides' clash tonight because his ban's been suspended. ITV's agreed a deal to sell its media and entertainment business to Sky for up to £1.6 billion. It aims to create a UK-focused streaming challenger to the likes of Netflix. Under the agreement, awaiting regulatory approval, shows like Coronation Street and Love Island will remain free to air. Media analyst Claire Enders says that's unlikely to change.
4: Many of those commitments are legal commitments to the regulator and to stakeholders to produce certain kinds of things. And I doubt that ITV or Sky, who are very law-abiding citizens of this land, in regulatory terms, whether they would move a muscle on anything that is agreed with the regulator.
1: UK fighter jets have intercepted a Russian patrol aircraft after it repeatedly approached the carrier strike group in the Norwegian Sea. The Ministry of Defence says the plane was passing unnecessarily close to the Royal Navy warship. Australia's Prime Minister has apologised for comments he made about Kylie Minogue on a podcast. Anthony Albanese was asked about scenarios should his marriage break down. That's the latest. I'm Faye Rowlands.
5: And a very, very good morning to you all. It's Ingie here, and it is so lovely to have your company. July already. Do you know how on earth did that happen? Welcome to my morning mix. Look, just pop the kettle on, settle in. We've got plenty to chat about this morning. July is always a funny month, isn't it? Half the country is on holiday, the other half is counting down to one, and the weather can't decide if it's summer or October on occasions. But whatever July throws at us, we have got the music to keep things bright and breezy. So let's ease ourselves in with a couple of UK number ones from July's gone by and see if you can have a little guess at the years, if you fancy.

aren't those two fabulous number ones from years gone by in July? The first one, of course, Her Madness, Madonna with Who's That Girl, going back to 1987, and then Maroon 5 going back to 2012 with Payphone. So if you got those right, you are officially awake. Well, let's get on with into the month of July. And the 1st of July gave us two very different but unforgettable women. And it's happy birthday to Debbie Harry, turning 81 and still cooler than most of us will ever be. Then, of course, there's Princess Diana, whose kindness still ripples through people's lives. Debbie Harry is 81 and is still the definition of cool, that effortless New York edge that never fades. And Princess Diana, well, she is just one of those people whose warmth still feels present, and even now. Two very different women, but both unforgettable in their own way. So it only feels right to play a Blondie classic with a bit of heart.

That's Blondie there with Heart of Glass. 4th of July, it's America's big day of fireworks, barbecues and red, white and blue everything. Of course, it's their Independence Day. And the very next day, on the 5th, is a double celebration. It's Thank You Day and NHS Day. Two perfect excuses to spread a bit of feel-good energy around. If someone's made your day easier today, today is the day to say a quick thank you. You know what? It really does go a very, very long way.

Rufus and Chaka Khan there with Ain't Nobody. The 7th of July, it's a big day, World Chocolate Day. So basically, your willpower has the day off on the 7th. That bar of chocolate you've hidden in the drawer, do you know what? It's calling your name very, very loudly. Now, I'm actually a dark chocolate girl myself. What about you? What's your favourite? Now, here is a track dedicated to my very favourite bar of chocolate.

That's Elton John there. Something About the Way You Look Tonight, dedicated to my very favourite bar of chocolate. On the 10th of July, it is Don't Step on a Bee Day, a gentle reminder to tread very kindly. Bees have been making honey for around 150 million years. Wow. The original master chefs of the natural world. And from tiny heroes to a big screen one. July the 13th is Harrison Ford's birthday. The man who made a fedora and a whip look cool. Indiana Jones, Han Solo, he's basically adventure in human form. And then on the 15th of July, it is St. Swithin's Day, the UK's favourite weather superstition. Whatever the weather fairy throws at us that day, legend says that we will get the same for the next 40 days. And you know what? It's only this country that could come up with something that threatens us with 6 weeks of soggy socks. So, fingers crossed that the weather fairy smiles on us and we get the sunshine.

Crowded house weather with you. July the 18th is Nelson Mandela International Day, encouraging everyone to spend 67 minutes doing something good. Perhaps it's a small act or a big legacy. Mandela once said, "It is in your hands to make a better world for all who live in it." And that's really what the 18th of July is all about. Those tiny moments of kindness we sometimes think don't matter. But they definitely, definitely do.

That's Eddie Grant with Give Me Hope, Joanna. Now then, brace yourselves. July the 19th is International Karaoke Day. So wherever you usually belt out a tune, is it in the shower or the car or the kitchen, today is the day to really go for it. Do you like a big ballad or a guilty pleasure? Whatever makes you smile. So, but here is a track that, you know, you can sing along to. You can dance to it as well. It's a huge, huge track. It's by ABBA, Dancing Queen. Enjoy.

Did you have a boogie to that? Or did you sing along to that? Or both? Both. Such good fun, that track, isn't it? Dancing Queen by ABBA. July the 21st is Paloma Faith's birthday, so let's give her a little hello and play one of her tracks in celebration.

You know what? That's actually a really perfect song to put on after the karaoke bit, isn't it? Sing Your Own Kind of Music by Paloma Faith there. The 24th of July is Samaritans Awareness Day, known as 24/7. A reminder that there's always someone there to listen. Sometimes being heard is everything. And the 24th of July is a gentle nudge to check in with somebody or let someone check in with you.

Beyonce there with Halo on the 26th of July. It's another happy birthday. It's a happy birthday to Mick Jagger, that iconic frontman of the Rolling Stones. And here is a great track from the Rolling Stones, and it's called Miss You.

July the 27th. It's Norfolk Day, a chance to enjoy the beauty and the history and the charm of that wonderful county. Now, since Roger Taylor from Queen is from King's Lynn, well, that's a perfect excuse for this next track. And you know what? I don't need much of an excuse to play a Queen track. So we will rock you by Queen. Enjoy it. You can sing along to this one too.

0: Great to hear that, wasn't it? And I hope you were singing and also maybe even thumping your feet on the ground too. So there you are, Queen there with We Will Rock You. July the 28th marks the birthday of Jacqueline Kennedy Oasis. What, she was such an elegant, poised and a life that still fascinates people today. On the 29th, it's National Lipstick Day, and it's a celebration of the tiny confidence boost a good lippy can give. You know, if it's a new shade or an old favourite, go on. Just go and treat yourself. I know I am. On the 30th, it's International Day of Friendship. And it's a lovely reminder of the people who make our days lighter. Maybe send that message you've been meaning to send. Friendships don't always look like the movies. Sometimes it's the friend who sends you a silly meme or the one that remembers how you take your tea. Those little threads are what holds us together. So if someone pops into your mind today, that is a sign. Go on, just send them a little hello.
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0: Well, my name is Ingie, and I have absolutely loved having your company for the past hour or so. July is such a mix of celebrations and memories and those little reminders to look after each other. And I hope today's morning mix has brought you a bit of brightness to your day. Thank you for spending this hour with me. Join me again next time, and don't forget my Monday Tea Time show at 6. So stay tuned, stay inspired, and keep the music alive in your heart. This is Radio Mount Vernon, and to take us up to the news, here is Dionne Warwick. That's what friends are for.

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2: From the Sky News Centre at 11, England are into the World Cup quarterfinals after a dramatic clash with co-hosts Mexico. It finished 3-2, with Jude Bellingham scoring twice and Harry Kane once. But Thomas Tuchel's men were clinging on at the end after Jarrod Kwanzaa's second-half red card. A 2 a.m. kick-off meant pubs were allowed to stay open late. These fans in London were up all night.
3: It's batting! Come on, England!
4: Best game ever.
5: I know, unbelievable. I've nothing as well. It's so good.
4: Who's working tomorrow? No one's working tomorrow.
2: But they'll have a more reasonable 10 p.m. start next time when England take on Norway on Saturday. Meanwhile, UEFA says FIFA's decision to suspend a one-match ban for USA striker Folari Balogo crossed a red line. It's reported Donald Trump intervened to push it back for a year, making him available for tonight's World Cup last 16 tie with Belgium. ITV has agreed to sell its media and entertainment arm to Sky in a deal worth up to £1.6 billion. The deal, which is still subject to approval, would see shows like Coronation Street and Emmerdale remain free to air. Pharmacies say they're bracing for a surge in demand as the first weight loss pill goes on sale. The tablet form of Wegovy is available from today at some chemists, an alternative for people who can't or don't want to inject. But there's a warning they'll be easier for criminals to fake. Zoe Griffiths, registered dietitian at Newman, says patients should avoid websites offering it cheaply.
6: Make sure that you're actually being given a prescription by a qualified prescriber. And that will mean that they've reviewed your medical history, other medications and your weight status to make sure that this medication is safe and appropriate for you.
2: Buckingham Palace has denied Prince Harry will be staying there during his visit to the UK. Earlier, the Duke of Sussex's team said he'd accepted an invitation. That's the latest. I'm Faye Rowlands.

And good day to you all. It's Bob Ossiewill here for the next hour with the usual mix of quizzes, guests, the introductions, the Beatles feature, the album of the day, and also any other things I can request, and hilarious jokes, but that'd be a first. Anyway, I've got plenty to pack in. How am I going to pack it all in over the next hour, you say? Well, in the meantime, let's have a bit of the sound of the crowd from the Human League.

0: Human League, and Sound of the Crowd. From the album Dare from 1981, a great album there. Right, so let's have a bit of this now.
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2: 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The Comforts Fund shop stocks everything from toothbrushes to back scratchers. And our volunteers are so friendly. So if you've forgotten an essential item, then pop over to the Comforts Fund shop. And while you're there, pick up a newspaper and an ice cream. What's stopping you?
0: Thanks, Andy, there, for Comforts Fund. Great work that they do. Right, this next one is part group, part animated cartoon on, I think it might be Netflix, but my granddaughter's very keen on this K-pop Demon Hunters, and this is a song called Golden.

There we are. That's K-pop Golden there. And I say that's very popular at the moment. And they say they've got a series on streaming TV. Right. I just called the Sea Life Centre, actually, while that was on, for some tickets. They said my call would be recorded for training purposes. Any good? OK. All right. Let's go right back to the 60s now. Good group from Newcastle. Don't Let Me Be Misunderstood, which is appropriate after that joke. And after which, we'll have the intros.

Good to hear that one again. The Animals, Don't Let Me Be Misunderstood. I think Alan Price was on keyboards there. And, of course, Eric Burdon, a lead vocalist, a good group from Newcastle. Right, as I said before, time for the intro. Just going to sort them out now. And here's a clue. They're all from the same year. I think I've been pretty kind to you this week. Not too difficult, I don't think. But obviously, you only know them if you know them. And if you know, this is 1970. This is the year that all these intros come from, 1970. So without further ado, here comes the first one. And number two. Number three. And number four. There we go there. Very different genres there. Sort of rocky and obviously a group very well known for one particular songwriter. And a sort of Tamla type sound at the end there. So anyway, have a think about that. Be giving the answers in about 35 minutes' time. Hopefully 1970 may be your era. Just going to see what I've got on next. Right, part of the quiz, I haven't asked you any questions yet for the quiz, but I'm going to give you a point if you can get this one. I won't tell you who it is, but this is the song called, from 1977, You Made Me Believe in Magic.

song is that? 1977. I think it was probably their last hit, actually. It wasn't a normal sound you'd associate with them. They were kind of a bit teeny bop band before that. So I've given you enough clues now. I'll be giving you the answer in about, as I usually say, about half an hour's time as part of the quiz. Keep thinking about that. Time for our Beatles feature. And now I've gone to track off Rubber Soul, an early written song from George Harrison, obviously showing some things of what was to come. This is If I Needed Someone.

Beatles there from 1965. If I Need Someone, George Harrison composed from the excellent, say, Rubber Soul album. Right, time for our album of the day. And today I've chosen for you the excellent Parallel Lines from Blondie from 1978. And from that album, this is I'm Gonna Love You Too.

Oh, yeah, that's Blondie there from 1978 of the Parallel Lines, opening track of our album of the day, and I'm Gonna Love You Too. I think that's a Buddy Holly composed song as well. Very, very upbeat. I hope that's putting you in a good mood during today and you're having a good day. Right, now what else have we got for you? I went to Holy Communion this morning and the priest was wearing a hat, a raincoat and a false beard. Turned out to be a blessing in disguise. Oh dear, didn't go down so well. Right, so I'm going to play this next song, one of my favourite songs from last year by Wolf Alice called The Sofa. I'm hoping this is going to be the radio edits. Fingers crossed for that. There's no actual swear words in there.

That's a nice song, that, isn't it? From Wolf Alice, The Sofa, one of the best songs of last year, 2025. Right, well, we've got plenty of good music still to come up. And now, following up, we've got Duffy from 2008 with Hanging On Too Long. I wonder what happened to Duffy. She had a couple of good albums and we haven't heard for a long, long time. But this is a good one from the first album, Rock from Rock Ferry.

That's Duffy there. From her first album, 20 years ago almost now, Rock Ferry, that was Hanging On Too Long. Very Tamla Motown feel to that one. Right, I think it's time for the quiz, you know, I really do. This is theme is about cars, this one. Let's actually have a look at this book. I won't give you what's... it's a certain quiz book, but I'll just call it it's Bob Master, shall I? Bob Master. You like that one? Any good? All right, try me. Oh, it's not that funny. All right, out. All right, got rid of them. Right, here we go then. Question one. Right, question one. This is about cars mainly. Which group achieved a top five hit in 1984 and again in 1985 with their song Drive? Which group hit a top five hit in 84 and again in 85 with their song Drive? Question two. After his number one hit, Our Friends Electric, with Tubeway Army, what was the title of Gary Numan's only other chart topper? What was the title of Gary Numan's only other chart topper? Question three. What was the title of the album by the Beatles that first included their song Drive My Car as the opening track? What was the title of the album by the Beatles that first included their song Drive My Car as their opening track? And a great opening track it was as well. Question four. Can you name the singer who topped the American chart for 2 weeks and made the UK top three with Get Out of My Dreams, Get Into My Car? The singer that had a hit with Get Out of My Dreams, Get Into My Car. Question five. What was the title of the only top 40 hit credited to Paul and Linda McCartney? The key here is Paul and Linda McCartney. What was the only top 40 hit that they had? Question six. According to their top 10 hit from 2006 and 2007, which group were chasing cars? Which group were chasing cars? 2006 and 2007. Question seven. Which American singer won a Grammy in 1988 for her only UK top five hit, Fast Car? Which American singer won a Grammy in 88 for her only UK top five hit, Fast Car? Three to go. Question eight. In 2005, which legendary singer recorded the UK top 20 hit, What Car? In 2005, which legendary singer recorded the UK top 20 hit, What Car? Question 9. Which group achieved their 11th UK top 10 hit with Driving In My Car? Which group achieved their 11th UK top 10 hit with Driving In My Car? And the final one. Under what name did performer Paul Phillips release his only UK top 10 hit, Car 67, in 1978? What was the name? What name did performer Paul Phillips release his only UK top 10 hit, Car 67, in 78? Right, 10 questions there, and also the other bonus question where that music that I asked you about earlier, about from 1977, name the group. So still keep it going. I'll be giving you the answers in about 20 minutes. In the meantime, here's a bit of Paul Simon, I Know What I Know, from the album Graceland.

Paul Simon. And I Know What I Know from Grayson's album from 1986. Good album as well. Right, so it's time for our second track from our featured album of the day, Blondie's Parallel Lines. Before that, I'll just update you. I've been wanting to get into beekeeping for a while now. I'm sure you knew. So I went down to the local pet shop to buy a hive and some bees. And the man in the shop said, no problem, and gave me a jar with 10 bees. Inside, on counting the bees, I said, excuse me, but there are 11 bees in here. The pet shop owner said, yes, but that one's a free bee. Oh, back to form again. Oh, well. Right, here's Blondie, second track, One Way or Another.

Blondie, One Way or Another. Second track off our featured album, Parallel Lines, from 1978. A little bit of background on that. It was the third studio album by Blondie, released September 78 by Chrysalis Records. Instant critical and commercial success, the album reached number one in the UK album charts in February 79, and it was their commercial breakthrough in the United States, where it reached number six. Parallel Lines was listed at number nine in the top pop albums year-end chart of 79. It wasn't without its problems. It was produced by Mike Chapman, and there was a lot of tension with the band and himself, and he spent a lot of time getting producing it and getting the record straight before it was actually released. But the songwriting was pretty impressive, so they managed to come to a mutual agreement there. But often that happens. That's often the case with their great albums. A lot of, creative tension. But a great album, probably one of their best. And there's one more to come before the end of the show. Meantime, let's have a bit of Return of the Mac.

Buck Harrison, Return of the Mac, 1996. Right, it's time for your requests now, and as usual, we've got some good requests. Martin and Andrew have come up with a couple of good ones. First of all, there's Love Will Keep Us Together, written by Neil Sedaka, who sadly passed away recently. That was by Captain and Tennille. Remember that one from the mid-70s? And then Queen's Good Old Fashioned Lover Boy, which you don't hear too often. So without further ado, let's hear them one after another.

0: There we go. That's Queen there. Good old-fashioned lover boy for Andrew. And before that was Love Will Keep Us Together from Captain and Tennille. Wasn't that a bigger hit? I was quite surprised looking it up. It's only got to about number 30 in 1975. Good song, though. That was for Martin. So thanks very much. Keep the requests coming. Right, I think it's time for a bit of this.
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0: I hope that's the case for you and you're enjoying your day here with Radio Mount Vernon. But let's go through the introductions now, the intros, and see how you got on. Pretty easy, I think, this week, but let's see.

bit of Allman and Clapton there. Layla, Derek and the Dominoes. What'll you do when you... From the album Layla and Other Love Songs. This was Lola by the Kinks. I met her in the club down in Otto, Hawaii. And number three. Classic rock from 1970, All Right Now. By Free. Let's let Paul Rodgers get his vocals in. And remember this one? Band of Gold, Freda Payne. There we go. How did you get on with those then? All 1970. So if that was your era, maybe found it fairly easy. If not, apologise for that. Maybe try a different era next week, make it easier for you. Right, let's go and look at the answers to the quiz. They all had a car theme, so it gave you a little bit of a clue. First one, which group achieved a top five hit in 84 and again in 85 with the song Drive? That was the Cars, the Cars. After his number one hit, Our Friends Electric, which Tube Army, with Tube Army, what was the title of Gary Numan's only other chart topper? And that was Cars as well. There we are. That makes it easy for you. Question three, what was the title of the album by the Beatles that first included the song Drive My Car as the opening track? Featured one track actually off that album. It of course was Rubber Soul. Rubber Soul from 1965. Question four, can you name the singer who topped the American charts for 2 weeks and made the UK top three with Get Out of My Dreams, Get Into My Car? Remember him? That was Billy Ocean. Question five, what was the title of the only top 40 hit credited to Paul and Linda McCartney, actually off the album Ram, and that was The Backseat of My Car? Question six, according to their top 10 hit from 2006 and 2007, which group were chasing cars? A lovely song that was by Snow Patrol. Snow Patrol. The next one was, which American singer won a Grammy in 88 for her only UK top five hit, Fast Car? I featured it quite often on this show. That, of course, was Tracy Chapman. In 2005, which legendary singer recorded the UK top 20 hit, What Car? In 2005, What Car was the song, and that was Cliff Richard, one I'm not familiar with at all, I must admit. Question nine, which group achieved their 11th UK top 10 hit with Driving in My Car? That was Madness. And finally, question 10, under what name did performer Paul Phillips release his only UK top 10 hit, Car 67, in 1978? And the answer was Driver 67. I wouldn't have got that one, I must admit, without having the answer in front of me. So how did it get on? Let me know. Were they easy? Perhaps too difficult? But we'll obviously have another one in a couple of days' time. So I hope you've enjoyed the show. I've enjoyed playing the music for you. I've just got one more answer to give you, of course. I said, which name the group that sang this one from 1976?

answer was... Bay City Rollers, would you believe? Bay City Rollers from 1977. I think it was probably their last hit. So a slight change in tone, but if you got that one, add that to your total. Add that to your total for the quiz. Right, so we're coming rapidly to the end of the show now. I've got one more track to play off our featured album, Parallel Lines, and that, of course, is the classic Hanging on the Telephone from Blondie. Thanks very much for listening. Keep listening to Radio Mount Vernon. You know it makes sense, and I'll be back with you very, very soon. In the meantime, here's Blondie.

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2: From the Sky News Centre at midday, Jude Bellingham urged fans to tell their bosses they wouldn't be at work today after England's epic 3-2 win over Mexico in the early hours of this morning. The victories sent the side into the quarterfinals of the World Cup. Ministers insist children should be at school today, but some students have started lessons a bit later. These children at a secondary school in East London are pleased they watched the match.
3: I think the result was very good. I was very happy with it.
4: I think the result was like spectacular, and especially Jude Bellingham, he played immaculately.
5: The results were amazing and both teams tried very hard.
2: Meanwhile, European football's governing bodies hit out at FIFA's decision to effectively overturn an automatic one-match ban for USA striker Folari Balogun. He's been allowed to play in tonight's tie with Belgium, which UEFA says has crossed a red line. Prince Harry's team says an offer from the King to allow his son to stay at Buckingham Palace has been withdrawn at the last moment. The Duke of Sussex is due to make a series of appearances in London and Birmingham this week. Allergy pens will have to be kept in every school in England from September. Benedict's Law is named after five-year-old Benedict Blythe, who died in 2021. His mum Helen says whether a child is safe at school shouldn't depend on where they go.
6: What we're asking for, what we've been asking for, and that what's coming into fruition today will not change our lives, will not bring him back and would not benefit him. But there will be children out there who we have never met, who will never know us, but whose lives will be saved as a result of this law.
2: The boss of Sky says her company will air Coronation Street for as long as consumers love the soap. The broadcasters agreed a £1.6 billion deal to buy ITV. And Nottingham Forest have announced Oliver Glasner as their new head coach. He left Crystal Palace at the end of the season, having won the FA Cup and Europa Conference League in successive campaigns. That's the latest. I'm Faye Rowlands. Radio.

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In the heart of town, can you hear a lark in any other part of town? 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No, it's just

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0: If you fall asleep at the wheel, you'll put your life in danger, and the lives of others as well. Before you feel tired, pull off the road into a services or other safe area, drink some strong coffee, and take a quick nap while the caffeine kicks in.
1: If you're having a nap, you've left your lights on, sir.
2: All right, cheers.
0: Think. 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

0: Vernon News.
1: From the Sky News Centre at 1, England manager Thomas Tuchel says last night's World Cup win against Mexico was very special as he thanked fans for staying up to support the side. Jude Bellingham scored twice and Harry Kane converted a penalty in the 3-2 victory, which sends England into the quarterfinals. A 2 a.m. kickoff didn't put off these fans in South London from staying up to watch.
2: I think I've got to be up in 3 hours. I've got work.
3: Go home, go to bed and then get up and go to work for about 9:15. Phenomenal. I mean, they shouldn't have got that fella sent off because that was just a good tackle, but, you know, we're going to win it, aren't we?
4: There's a bit of speculation about the air and the altitude, but I knew England would bring it home.
1: They face Norway next with a 10 p.m. kickoff on Saturday. Meanwhile, USA manager Mauricio Pochettino believes justice has been served after FIFA overturned American striker Folarin Balogun's red card. It means he can play in their last 16 tie against Belgium. Sky's chief executive says its £1.6 billion takeover of ITV's media and entertainment arm is a defining moment. Dana Strong says it's about creating something specific for UK viewers. It's emerged RAF jets have intercepted a Russian spy plane dropping sonar trackers near the UK's flagship aircraft carrier. The Ministry of Defence claims it passed unnecessarily close to the Royal Navy warship last week in the Norwegian Sea. Prince Harry will not stay at Buckingham Palace during his trip to the UK. Royal sources say he didn't respond in time to their offer and the appropriate staffing provision is no longer available. A spokesman for the Duke of Sussex says it's disappointing. Here's our royal correspondent, Laura Bundock.
5: This trip is already potentially being overshadowed by the never-ending drama of the communication breakdown between both teams. And let's not forget, the whole point of Harry's trip to the UK was to mark 1 year to go until the Invictus Games.
1: Harry Styles' mum's described him as the kind of man the world needs right now, following his record-breaking residency at Wembley Stadium. He's wrapped 12 shows there. That's the latest.
0: Hold on tight. 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

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It's time for Ingie Phillips. So what's Ingie got on her programme this evening? She's got a lot of good music from the 70s, 80s and 90s, and she's also going to have a few funnies, and she'll keep you company and give you a smile. 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

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This is RMV.

If you see somebody showing any of the signs of a stroke, you don't have to think about it. You just dial 999. Use the FAST test. F, face. Has their face fallen on one side? Can they smile? A, arms. Can they raise both arms and keep them there? S, speech. Is their speech slurred? T, time. Time to call 999 if you see any one of these signs. 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

0: Two F-35 fighter jets intercepted a Russian patrol aircraft last week after it repeatedly approached a British naval ship. It's condemned the activity in the Norwegian Sea, saying the plane passed at low altitude and unnecessarily close to HMS Prince of Wales. His Defence Secretary Dan Jarvis.
1: I'm incredibly proud of the professional response that we've seen from people here on the carrier strike group, but it is a timely reminder of the threat that we face from Russia and a timely reminder of our need to defend against it.
0: Two teenagers have been found not guilty of murdering a 15-year-old boy in Glasgow. Eamon Teckley was stabbed with a sword in Maryhill last March. The boss of Sky says the company's takeover of ITV is a defining moment for British media. It will pay £1.6 billion for its media and entertainment arm, creating Britain's largest commercial broadcaster. The sale includes ITV's channels and streaming service, but not its production company. Sky's chief executive, Dana Strong, says it will create something special.
2: Coronation Street, Emmerdale, I'm a Celebrity, Love Island, all of those remain free and remain on the channel. And what we'll do is we'll work with our sporting partners to supercharge the sports offering. We'll create an integrated streaming platform that has over 16 million viewers every month.
0: And Australia's Prime Minister's apologised for comments he made about Kylie Minogue on a podcast. Anthony Albanese was asked about different scenarios should his marriage break down. That's the latest. I'm Imani Rana.

Hi, Tony Robinson here. You're listening to Hospital Radio Mount Vernon, where some of the music is as old as the relics I dig up from the ground. In fact, come to think of it, so are some of the presenters. Enjoy the show and have a speedy recovery.

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1: From the Sky News Centre at 3. UEFA says FIFA's decision to overturn the red card suspension of a USA player is incomprehensible and unjustifiable. It's understood Donald Trump called Gianni Infantino to ask him to postpone the ban against Follerin Balogun. He's now able to play against Belgium in their last 16 tie late tonight. England captain Harry Kane has heaped praise on special player Jude Bellingham after his World Cup performance in the Azteca overnight. The Real Madrid midfielder scored two goals as they reached the quarterfinals during an epic and chaotic 3-2 win against Mexico.

0: toxin allegedly used to kill the fierce Putin critic Alexei Navalny. He was poisoned with a chemical found in the skin of Ecuadorian dart frogs in a Siberian prison in 2024. Here's Foreign Secretary Yvette Cooper.
1: I said when I spoke to Alexei Navalny's widow that we would take every possible action we could in order to hold those responsible to account, because defending ourselves against Russia's threats is not simply about military capability and deterrence.
0: New car sales rose more than 11% last month, driven by high demand for electric vehicles. Manufacturers say sales are still falling short of government zero emission targets. And at Wimbledon, Arthur Ferry's looking to continue his winning streak this afternoon. The last British player in the singles takes on Bulgarian Grigor Dimitrov. That's the latest. I'm Imani Rana.

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That's not an instruction, it's the name of the radio station.

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1: From the Sky News Centre at 4, Donald Trump says he asked FIFA's president Gianni Infantino to overturn a red card given to USA player Follorin Balogun.
2: I asked for a review because I didn't think it was a foul. I thought it was two great athletes that crashed into each other and got entangled. That was not a guy punching somebody in the face or anything that, you know, would be different.
1: The striker is now available to face Belgium in their last 16 match later tonight. The decision's been met with widespread condemnation, including from UEFA, who's described it as incomprehensible and unjustifiable. The Belgian FA says they're astonished. England captain Harry Kane has heaped praise on special player Jude Bellingham after his World Cup performance in the Azteca Stadium overnight. He scored two goals as they reached the quarterfinals during an epic and chaotic 3-2 win over Mexico. An inquiry has been launched into the care of a man arrested after a three-year-old boy was allegedly thrown into a crocodile enclosure at a Cambridgeshire zoo. It's understood the suspect in the case has learning difficulties and was on a trip with carers. Norfolk County Council says it's now carrying out a safeguarding investigation. Sky is warning of job cuts.

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Hello, I'm Andy Stroud and I've called by to tell you about a programme that will happen later today right here on Radio Mount Vernon. It starts at 8 p.m. and I'll be playing 2 hours of music from the 1960s and 1970s. 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

0: 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From your point of view, if you've got a toddler, they're for running up and down dozens of times a day. But from your child's point of view, as soon as your back's turned, stairs are a huge, exciting climbing frame, and you've got them all to yourself. And if you can just get to the top...
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1: From the Sky News Centre at 5, Donald Trump's confirmed he asked the FIFA president to review a one-match ban on USA striker Folarin Balogun. He was sent off in their last match, but the organisation announced he's been cleared to play in their last 16 tie with Belgium tonight. England boss Thomas Tuchel's given his reaction.
2: Where to draw the line? This is the question that I ask. I have no answer to that. Where does this end now? Do we appeal if a yellow card is not a yellow card? Do we think it's not a red card? Or who thinks it? Where does this start and where does this end? It's my question. I don't have an answer.
1: The government says all options are on the table in its efforts to get the leader of the Rochdale grooming gang deported. Shabir Ahmed was released from prison last week. Meanwhile, Norfolk County Council is launching a safeguarding review after a three-year-old boy was allegedly thrown into a crocodile enclosure. The suspect is reported to have been on a trip to the zoo in Cambridgeshire with his carers. EpiPens will be stored in all schools in England from September. The Department for Education says Benedict's Law will also provide training for teachers so that they can act quickly in a case of an allergy emergency. Chair of the National Allergy Strategy Group, Professor Adam Fox, thinks that this will save lives.
3: There have been a number of deaths over the years that would have been prevented if schools did know how to deal with allergy in an emergency situation effectively. We know that 20% of severe allergic reactions in children happen in school. It may makes sense that school are best prepared to deal with those.
1: England's 3-2 World Cup win in Mexico is being described as one of the nation's greatest ever victories. Jude Bellingham scored twice, Harry Kane struck a penalty, and they played much of the second half with 10 men. And the final Brit standing in the singles at Wimbledon is Arthur Ferry, and his match has got started this hour against Bulgarian Grigor Dimitrov.

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Some of the fondest memories of my childhood were woven around supper time, when my mother used to call from the back steps of the old home place, "Come on home now, son, it's supper time." Oh, gee, but I'd love to hear that again. But you know, for me, time has woven the realization of a truth that's even more thrilling. And that's when the call comes from the portals of glory to come home where it's supper time. When all of God's children shall gather round the table with the Lord Himself at the greatest supper time of them all.

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1: From the Sky News Centre at 6. FIFA's president says he regularly discusses World Cup matters with Donald Trump after he asked him to review a red card given to a USA player. Following Balogun's one-match ban's been suspended, meaning he can play against Belgium later tonight. Gianni Infantino insists their judicial bodies are independent, but the decision's been met with widespread criticism, including from UEFA. The US president thinks it was the right move.
2: He didn't do anything wrong, and he's our best player, or one of our best players, a very vital player. And he gave him a red card. I didn't know what that meant. I didn't think it meant much. Then I started hearing that that means he can't play in the next game. At least, that's very unfair.
1: Meanwhile, Keir Starmer says he's incredibly proud to be English, though a touch sleep-deprived, following England's 3-2 World Cup victory over Mexico. The win sees the Three Lions progress into the quarterfinals, where they'll play Norway in Miami. The UK has imposed sanctions on Russian scientists and institutes involved in developing chemical weapons. They're believed to be responsible for creating the toxin understood to have killed Putin critic Alexei Navalny in 2024. Huge crowds have lined the streets of Tehran for the funeral procession of the former Supreme Leader Ayatollah Ali Khamenei. He was killed in February at the start of the US and Israeli conflict with the country. Arthur Ferry is the last Brit competing in the singles at Wimbledon. Live to Dan Windle, who's on centre court.
3: Yeah, the wildcard has been making waves at Wimbledon. He's been pegged back, though, in his last 16 match against Gregor Dimitrov. It's now one set all on centre court after the Bulgarian won the second 6-3. Ferry has also been broken early in the third set. The two players have been exchanging heavy blows in temperatures exceeding 30 degrees Celsius.
1: And the world's biggest jackpot game, Powerball, is coming to the UK. National Lottery players will be able to buy tickets from later this month. That's the latest. I'm Imani Rana.
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6: You are indeed. Welcome to my show. It's 6 o'clock. It's a Monday, July the 6th. Well done to England last night, or this morning, I should say. Oh, we've got such a lot to chat about this evening, haven't we? The

Shake It Off there by Taylor Swift, and congratulations on your wedding over the weekend. Right, it's now time for me to tell you all about this week's Tea Time Treat. And this week's theme is all about songs with a magic theme. So all the songs with the word magic in them. Right, the choices are, and are you ready? Black Magic by Little Mix, Magical Mystery Tour by the Beatles, and A Kind of Magic by Queen. So those are three massive, massive hits, great, great tracks, very, very, very, you know, you can recognise them wherever you go. And don't forget that number to text or send a WhatsApp. It is 07539226722. The number, again, you should have it locked in your phone by now, 07539226722. And we will have our very first pub quiz question after this, waiting for a starter four by Boy Meets Girl.

Do you know what? With all this talk about football, let's not forget it is also the tennis season with Wimbledon currently taking place. So here is a tennis theme question for our very first pub quiz question of the evening. So are you ready? Of the Williams sisters, which is the older one? Is it Venus or is it Serena? Let's listen to a bit of Brenda Russell, Piano in the Dark, while we're thinking about that one. And don't forget, no Googling.

Piano in the Dark by Brenda Russell. That's a beautiful song, isn't it? Right, let's have a little recap on this very first pop quiz question of the evening. Of the Williams sisters, the famous Williams sisters in the world of tennis, which is the older one? Is it Venus or is it Serena? Well, the answer is it's Venus. She is the older sister. Venus was born in June 1980 and Serena was born just over a year later in September 1981. Very close in age and both incredibly, incredibly fantastically successful in their game. So congratulations to you if you got that right. And another track is coming up. So you win again by Hot Chocolate. Enjoy.

Just a quick reminder about the Tea Time treat track for today, to vote on the choice of three songs with the word magic in them. They are as follows. The first one, Black Magic by Little Mix. Magical Mystery Tour by The Beatles. A Kind of Magic by Queen. Get voting 07539226722. Now, today is International Kissing Day, which sounds far more dramatic than it really is. Don't worry, no one's issuing compulsory smooches. It's really just a light-hearted reminder to appreciate the people who make your day a little bit brighter. A quick hug or a squeeze of the hand, or even a cheerful wave from a comfy distance, whatever you prefer. It's all about those tiny, those tiny little moments of affection that say, look, you matter. And that's something we can all get behind.

0: giving it to me.
1: Sweetness yeah. there by Michelle Gale. It is now featured artist time. And it's this chap.

Of course, it's the one and only Robbie Williams. He is one of those artists who feels stitched into the fabric of British pop culture. He was born in Stoke-on-Trent in 1974. He grew up performing, and at the tender age of 16, he auditioned for a brand new boy band called Take That. He was the youngest member, the cheeky one, the spark of mischief in amongst the choreography, and it didn't take long for him to become a fan favourite. Take That dominated the early 90s. Number ones, stadium tours, and a level of fame that was almost impossible to manage. Robbie left the group in 1995, still barely out of his teens, and stepped into a solo career that could easily have gone either way. Instead, he exploded. His debut album, Life Through a Lens, gave us Angels, a song that became a modern classic. And from there, he built one of the biggest solo careers in the UK that's ever seen. He mixed pop with swing, ballads with big anthems, and always kept that Robbie humour. A touch of cheek, a touch of larger-than-life showmanship. Albums like I've Been Expecting You, Sing When You're Winning, and Escapology turned him into a global star. And his Nebworth shows in 2003 remain with some of the most biggest live events in British music history. But America was one of the markets he never quite cracked. He did try, he toured, he promoted, he released singles, but the US audience, well, they didn't quite connect with him in the same way. He's joked about it over the years, saying he was too British or too cheeky for America. But it never dented his success elsewhere here in Europe, Australia and South America. He remained absolutely huge. Robbie's legacy is enormous. He helped define the 90s and the 2000s pop. He sold over 75 million records, and he's one of the few artists who's been both a boy band idol and a genuinely respected solo performer. And through it all, he's kept that same mix of honesty and humour and heart that made people warm to him in the first place. Now, here's one of those early solo hits, the single from his debut, Life Through a Lens, and this is Angels.

What a fantastic track that is, Angels by Robbie Williams. Well, the voting time is over for the Tea Time Treat. I'm going to tot up those votes and we'll play the winner a little bit later on. In the meantime, let us have our second pub quiz question of the evening. Now, this is an interesting one. What type of instrument is a bassoon? Have a think about it. Let's have a little listen to Robert Palmer, I'll Be Your Baby Tonight. And we'll have the answer straight after.

0: bit of a recap on this second question. What type of instrument is a bassoon? The answer is it is a woodwind instrument. The bassoon is that long-folded wooden instrument in the orchestra with the wonderfully warm, slightly playful sound. It's played with a double reed and often carries those deep, rich lines, but it also gets some very famous moments. In The Sorcerer's Apprentice, it's the bassoon that gives you that steady, plodding theme everyone recognises from Fantasia. It's one of those instruments that always adds a bit of personality wherever it appears.
1: 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Hospital radio for the patients of Mount Vernon Hospital. 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
0: Yes, thank you for listening in. My name is Inge, broadcasting live here from Radio Mount Vernon. Okay, so it is now time for the tea time treat. Now, counted the votes, had a recount, had another look, and the winner is...

0: There you are, your tea time treat queen with a kind of magic. It's famous birthday time, and it's a happy birthday for today. It's Sylvester Stallone, he of Rocky and Rambo fame. July the 7th, tomorrow is Ringo Starr, and July the 9th, a bit later on this week, is Tom Hanks. And so, in honour of Ringo's birthday today, no, it's tomorrow, sorry. Glad I spotted that one. It is for tomorrow. Here is Yellow Submarine.
1: In the

Bastanın her

0: And do you know what? There's a lovely little Ringo style tradition. Every year on his birthday, he invites his fans all over the world to pause at exactly 12 noon, wherever they are, and either say out loud, post on their social media, or simply think the message peace and love. He's been doing it since 2008, and it's become a global movement of kindness that people join in from every corner of the world.
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0: Now, I mentioned a little earlier on that it was Sylvester Stallone's birthday today, but this is our third pub quiz question of the evening. But can you tell me, how many Oscars has he won? Have a think about it, and let's have a little listen to Survivor, Eye of a Tiger, whilst we're thinking about it.

0: let's have a little recap on that question. Sylvester Stallone, how many Oscars has he won? He hasn't won any. That's right. Sylvester Stallone has never won an Oscar despite being nominated for Best Actor 3 times in his career. It's quite difficult to believe, given that he is one of the most recognisable faces in Hollywood. Well done to all of you who got all my questions right today. Gold stars, shiny gold stars all round.
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0: It is now time for this week's Thought of the Week. Now, if you've been feeling a little bit anxious or a little bit on your own at the moment, go easy on yourself. You don't have to fix everything today. And honestly, some of us can barely remember where we left our car keys. Just take one small step, one small breather, and call that progress. You're doing so much better than you think. My name's Injin. Thank you so very, very much for sharing the past hour with me. It's always a pleasure having your company. And if you're free tomorrow morning, please join me at 10 with my morning mix. So great, we've got great tunes and you've got me for company, and it's such a warm, nice start to the day. So please stay tuned, stay inspired, and keep the music alive in your hearts. I'm Inge, broadcasting live here on Radio Mount Vernon, and to take us up to the news, Club Tropicana.

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1: From the Sky News Centre at 7, Belgium have vowed to take further action if USA player Follerin Balogun's named on the team sheet for their last 16 game tonight. Donald Trump confirmed he called FIFA's president, asking him to review the red card for the striker, who's now been cleared to play this evening. The organisation's deemed an appeal by the Belgian Football Association as inadmissible. Football writer Henry Winter says it sets a dangerous precedent.
2: It does stink, and it's absolutely no surprise that the French are already considering appealing Michael Olise's card. England, are they going to do the same with Joel Kwanzaa? I mean, from the sporting perspective, it looked a fairly straightforward red card. But, you know, given England's right-back problems, are they going to dispute it as well?
1: In the last hour, we've heard Jordan Henderson will miss the rest of the World Cup. He injured his wrist celebrating England's win over Mexico. Consultants in England have voted in favour of strike action. The British Medical Association says a ballot found three-quarters of senior medics would be willing to walk out. An inquiry has been launched into the care of a man arrested after a three-year-old boy was allegedly thrown into a crocodile enclosure at a Cambridgeshire zoo. The child remains in hospital after suffering serious injuries. Sky is warning of job cuts after announcing its £1.6 billion takeover of ITV's media and entertainment arm. The broadcaster is looking to save £200 million in costs. The last Brit left in the singles at Wimbledon, Arthur Ferry, is having to dig deep. Live to Dan Windle on Centre Court.
3: Yes, the 23-year-old showing fight at the All England club, Gregor Dimitrov, does now lead the last 16 match between the pair by 2-1. Opening set success feels a while ago now for the British wildcard, who's enjoyed a wonderful ride until this point at the championships. Ferry has just broken back in the fourth set, though, meaning it's back on serve on centre.
1: George Clooney will receive the 2026 Golden Lion for Lifetime Achievement at this year's Venice Film Festival. He's called it a tremendous honour. That's the latest. I'm Imani Rana.
0: Radio Mount Vernon.

the Wizard of Oz. Well, here he is, the Wizard of Wiz, if ever a Wiz there was. If ever, oh, ever a Wiz there was, the Wizard of Oz has won because of the wonderful things he does.

Hello, I'm Andy Stroud, and I've called by to tell you about a programme that will happen on Wednesday night here on Radio Mount Vernon. It starts at 8 p.m. and I'll be playing 2 hours of great music from the 1980s. The music will be interspersed with some of the lighter stories from this week's news. 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
1: From the Sky News Centre at 8, Belgium says it will take further action if USA player Follerin Balogun's named in their starting 11 tonight. He's been cleared to play in their last 16 match after Donald Trump confirmed he called FIFA's president, asking to review the red card he'd received. UEFA have called the decision unprecedented, but the organisation's boss Gianni Infantino insists their judicial bodies are independent. Former English FA chairman David Bernstein disagrees.
2: So I think it's as independent as it might be in North Korea. It's the job of a governing body and a job of Infantino to be brave and to say no. This has led to FIFA being held in disrepute. It's not a serious governing body.
1: Meanwhile, Jordan Henderson will miss the rest of the World Cup and remains in hospital. He badly injured his wrist during England's celebrations after their win over Mexico this morning. An eighth Afghan asylum seeker has been charged as part of an investigation into alleged child sexual exploitation in Norwich. 20-year-old Bilal Shinwari faces rape and conspiracy to rape charges. Elsewhere, a 13-year-old boy has died after a house fire in Blackpool last week. It's believed that the blaze started when an e-bike charger burst into flames. The last Brit in the singles at Wimbledon, Arthur Ferry, is fighting back. Dan Windle's watching the action on centre court.
3: And you can't afford to take your eyes off the action as the 23-year-old chases a place in Wimbledon's last eight. Ferry going the distance once more. The 23-year-old has taken his last 16 match against Gregor Dimitrov to a fifth and final set. That fifth set currently 5-5. The crowd willing. Ferry on centre.
1: And Prince Harry's arrived in the UK amid days of controversy around the trip. The Duke of Sussex will not be staying at Buckingham Palace, with royal sources saying he didn't accept their invitation on time. And he's also alone after failing to secure armed security guards for Meghan and the children. That's the latest. I'm Imani Rana.
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That's excellent. That's Poetry in Motion from Johnny Tillotson from way back there in 1960, as our first track was this evening. 1960, it was some year, wasn't it? Hey, we had some good tracks coming up. And we got another one from 1960 now. All our songs tonight are going to be from 1960, okay? Percy Faith is the next chap from 1960, and he had a hit record with A Summer Place. This is a good track as well. It's Andy Stroud with you on Radio Mount Vernon. Good to have the pleasure of your company. Hope you can stay with me.

That's Percy Faith, who actually recorded the most popular version of that particular song. It was from a film called The Summer Place, which was from 1959. But the recording by Percy Faith, I think, came out a little bit later, but probably about 1965, according to what I can see on the screen here. So there we are. OK, we've got the Everly Brothers coming up now. This is called When Will I Be Loved?

All the best music right here on Radio Mount Vernon, and I'm here till 10 o'clock tonight playing it for you, so there you go. Here we go then. This is another track from the 1960s. This is called Someone Else's Baby, and it comes from Adam Faith.

Excellent. That's called Someone Else's Baby, and that's by Adam Faith, who was very big at the time in the 1960s. OK, we're moving on now with the Drifters from 1962, and they had a very big hit record. They've been around for many years, the Drifters, and I think there's another group called the Drifters, although they're the different people, but sing the same old Drifters songs. But they're still going as the Drifters. The personnel have changed, but it's still the Drifters. This is from 1962, and this is called Save the Last Dance for Me.

There we are. That's Marv Johnson. No, that's not Marv Johnson. That's the Drifters. Save the Last Dance from Me from 1962. Marv Johnson is coming up next, though, and he's singing a song about you got that love, you got what it takes. Not that loving feeling. I'm starting on another song. But there we are. You've Got What It Takes. And this is from the album Marvelous Marv Johnson in 1960. And this was a track taken from it. Here we go.

That's Marv Johnson. That's called You've Got What It Takes from 1962. We're going back to 1960 again now because Shaking All Over is a classic rock and roll song which was written by Johnny Kidd and originally recorded by Johnny Kidd and the Pirates in 1960, reaching number one on the singles chart, known for its iconic guitar riff and a shimmer sound. It has been covered by many artists, with the notable 1965 version by Chad Allen and the Expressions. So there we are. So this is Johnny Kidd and the Pirates, and this is Shaking All Over.

There we are, that's Johnny Kidd and the Pirates, and that's called Shaking All Over. We've got some good music coming away from the 1960s tonight for the next hour, or until 9 o'clock. It's 24 minutes past eight at the moment, but there we are. We're going to move on with a chap called Elvis Presley. Have you ever heard of him? Yeah, I thought you might have done. Well, he's singing Are You Lonesome Tonight? And this was a hit way back there in 1960.

I wonder if you're lonesome tonight. You know, someone said the world's a stage and each must play a part. Fate had me playing in love with you as my sweetheart. Act one was where we met. I loved you at first glance. You read your lines so cleverly and never missed a cue. Then came act two. You seemed to change, you acted strange, and why I've never known. Honey, you lied when you said you loved me, and I had no cause to doubt you. But I'd rather go on hearing your lies than to go on living without you. Now the stage is bare, and I'm standing there with emptiness all around. And if you won't come back to me, then they can bring the curtain down.

0: are. Elvis Presley and her nice little tune there, Are You Lonesome Tonight? Now, our next track has come up here. It's in the 1960s records that were released. But is, when I look on the internet, it says it was 1956. I'm going to play it anyway because it's a bit of comedy, all right? Make you laugh. And we did have a lot of comedy back in the old days. But this one's by a chap called Lonnie Donegan. Yes, he was quite big in the 50s and 60s. But this is called My Old Man's a Dustman. A bit, good bit of comedy.
1: Now here's a little story. To tell it is a must. About an unsung hero that moves away a dust. 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My old man don't earn much. 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

0: my dustbin.
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0: 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Though my old man's a dustman, he's got an heart of gold. 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

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There we are. It's interspersed with a little bit of something different. It's not a bad thing, is it? Let's move on with this one then. This is Sam Cooke. This is called Cupid.

There we are. That's called Stupid. 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No, Cupid it was called. And that's from way back there in 1960. I was 12 years old at the time, as I was when this one came out, from Johnny Burnett. It's called Dreamin'.

Johnny Burnett, and that's called Dreaming from 1961. Also from 1961, which is a good year for me. I remember it quite clearly, even this far on. But I can remember 1961. What do I remember about 1961? I remember Blue Peter and Valerie Singleton putting a thing up with the year 1961 on it and saying, if you turn it upside down, it still says 1961. Yeah. I don't know. She did say when the next year would be, when that happened, but I don't know when it was. Can't remember now. But if you know, maybe you can let me know somehow. But there we are. Never mind. We're going to move on with The Wanderer now. This is by Dion.

That's Dion, and he's called The Wanderer. Now, our next track, Moon River, is a classic American song composed by Henry Mancini with lyrics by Johnny Mercer, famously introduced by Audrey Hepburn in the 1961 film Breakfast at Tiffany's. Here we go with this one then.

That's Danny Williams there, and a track called Moon River from 1961. Okay, we've got the Temperance Seven coming up for you now, and the Temperance Seven had hit records with several compositions. However, this was called Pasadena, and here it is now.

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Why home? 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I want to be a home sweet homer. Why there I'll settle down beneath those palms in someone's arms in Pasadena. Yes, in Pasadena town.

Excellent. That's the Temperance Seven, and that's called Pasadena. You listen to Radio Mount Vernon with Andy Stroud here with you till 10 o'clock, so playing the music you want to hear, we hope. OK, give up. If you finished, you're finished. Didn't want to, did it? Well, there we are. OK, we've got Leroy Van Dyke for you right now, and this is a track called Walk On By. This is also from 1961.

Leroy Van Dyke and Walk On By. Excellent. Okay, we're going to move on now with a track by Cliff Richard. He performed it at his 75th... where has it gone? Oh, yes, I was reading it off there and it's gone now, I think. The 75th birthday concert he recorded it. He's sung it at, so there we are. He's probably sung quite a few others as well. Here we go. This is Cliff, and this is called The Young Ones.

There we are. That's Cliff. Cliff Richard and the Young Ones. And that was a big hit for Cliff in 1962. Also in 1962, Bobby V had a hit record. Take Good Care of My Baby. You must remember this one.

That's Bobby V, taking good care of my baby. I like that one. When you discover that you don't really love her, send my baby back home to me. Yeah, why not? I'm sure she'd be very welcome. But there we are. Okay, we're moving along with the Highwaymen now. Excuse me, I've got hiccups. Going back to 1960, this one is called Michael Rowe the

There we are. That's called Michael Row the Boat Ashore, and that comes from who did it come from? Can't remember. Let's move on. Okay, this one takes us up to the news now. It's by the Shadows. It's called Wonderful Land.

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1: From the Sky News Centre at 9, the final British player left in the singles at Wimbledon marches on. Dan Windle reports from centre court.
2: Arthur Ferry has done it. The 23-year-old secures a place in Wimbledon's last eight at centre court. After going the distance once more, the wild card wins his last 60 match against Gregor Dimitrov in a thrilling fifth set. The crowd loving it here as he becomes the sixth British male player in the open era to make the Wimbledon quarters.
1: To football now, where Donald Trump's intervention in a decision at the World Cup has been receiving plenty of backlash. The US president says he called FIFA's president asking for a review of the red card given to USA striker Follerin Balogun. He's been cleared to face Belgium tonight, a decision UEFA have called unprecedented. Trump thinks it was the right move.
3: He didn't do anything wrong, and he's our best player, or one of our best players, a very vital player, and he gave him a red card. I didn't know what that meant. I didn't think it meant much. Then I started hearing that that means he can't play in the next game. At least, that's very unfair.
1: Meanwhile, England's Jordan Henderson has been ruled out of playing at the World Cup after suffering an injury while celebrating the team's win against Mexico. The Brentford midfielder badly injured his wrist and didn't travel back with the team to their training base in Kansas City. Elsewhere, a 13-year-old boy has died after being seriously injured in a house fire in Blackpool. Police believe it was started after an e-bike exploded. EpiPens will be stored in all schools in England from September. Training for teachers in how to use them will also be provided. Sky is warning of job cuts after announcing its £1.6 billion takeover of ITV's media and entertainment arm. The broadcaster is looking to save £200 million in costs, hasn't specified how many roles are at risk, but says corporate and commercial divisions will likely be impacted. That's the latest. I'm Imani Rana.
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90s now, but I had to play that record there. It was one that was left over, called Tossing and Turning from the Ivy League. Well, it's Andy Stroud with you on Radio Mount Vernon, and we're here till 10 o'clock tonight playing the good music. We got a track now from ABBA from the 1970s, because that's where we are now. This is called Knowing Me, Knowing You.

That's ABBA, Knowing Me, Knowing You. When you were young, did you have a little red book that you had everybody's phone number in so that you knew who and where they were so you could give them a call at any time? I don't think I ever had a little red book. I don't think I had any book or whatever with people's numbers in. But maybe a scrap of paper that was sat in my pocket or whatever. But and then you memorised numbers a lot more, didn't you? I mean, I don't know anybody's telephone number now. I don't know about you. I just press the name on the phone and that's it. It rings. So that's it. Okay. Or I send them a text message, whatever's easiest. Okay. We're going to move on with the Drifters. You're more than a number in my little red book.

The Drifters from 40 or 50 years ago. You're more than a number in my little red book. I'm not sure exactly the year of that, but there we are. We're going to move on with Gladys Knight and the Pips now. Baby, don't change your mind. Why would you ever think of changing your mind? I would want to know. A great record. I like Gladys Knight and the Pips. You're listening to Radio Mount Vernon on the Monday evening. I'm Andy Strow with you till 10 o'clock tonight.

Baby, don't change your mind. Now then, words. Words, which are my favourite words, or one of my favourite words, certainly. Discombobulated. I love that word. I don't know why. It's another word for confused. And that's what I am half the time, all right? So discombobulated goes into my list of favourite words. Have you got any favourites? This is Donna Summer now. This is called I Feel Love.

Donna Summer was very big in the 70s, and that was called I Feel Love. We're going back to 1976 now. This is another band that was big in the 70s. This is called Show You the Way to Go by Michael Jackson.

That's Jackson's and the vocals of Michael Jackson there. That's called Show Me the Way to Go. It's Andy Stroud with you on Radio Mount Vernon until 10 o'clock tonight. Hoping you're enjoying the show. And we got a record from 1977 now. That was 1976. We're going on to 1977 with Carol Bayer-Sager. I don't know if you remember this one. It's called You're Moving Out Today. I didn't know that.

There we are, that's Carol Bayer-Sager there, and that one's called You're Moving Out Today. Hit record for Carol in 1978. Okay, we're going to move on with the track from Mr. Big coming up next. But first of all, languages I'd like to learn is in my list here. And I think French, I'd like to learn French and Spanish probably. I'd like to learn almost any language from Europe, European language, any European language, maybe even Italian as well. But it's always an embarrassment to me that we were never taught that sort of thing, other languages, automatically at school. Even the countries nearest to us, like France, we weren't taught the language. I think it's criminal, quite honestly, but there we are. This is Romeo. It's by Mr. Big.

That's Romeo from Mr. Big, and that one's from 1977, a big hit. We got another track coming up from 1977 now. This is Fanfare for the Common Man by Emerson, Lake and Palmer.

That's from 1976. That's Emerson, Lake and Palmer, Fanfare for the Common Man. Going back a year to 1975, the year I was married, actually, and this one's called I Don't Want to Talk About It. It's by a gentleman called Rod Stewart.

That's Rod Stewart from 1975. That's called I Don't Want to Talk About It. Well, I do, because one of my favourite childhood toys was a chocolate machine. It had a little drawer on the front, and you put a penny in, and it dropped down, and the sort of box of Cadbury's 20s, they were little bars of chocolate, went in there, fitted in there perfectly, and once you put the penny in and it dropped down, you could open the drawer and take the chocolate out. Well, I used to take these my chocolate machine to school, and when I was in junior school, and we'd go around selling these. Anybody had a penny in their pocket would put it in the chocolate machine and have a little bit of chocolate, and it was very popular, so we did that for a little while. Great fun. We're talking about hot chocolate, yes. That was cold chocolate, but hot chocolate is also one of my favourites. And I've got hot chocolate here. It says a track called So You Win Again. This was a big hit record for hot chocolate in 1977.

That's Hot Chocolate. That's called So You Win Again from 1978. Okay, my favourite sandwich fillings. They've got to be ham, tuna, chicken, all with salad. Yeah, or at least tomato, but certainly salad, I would say. Yeah, definitely. And another one here, famous people I find annoying. I can't stand that Michael McIntyre, the Big Show. You know what I mean? The one I mean on a Saturday night. I can't stand it, but there we are. Never mind. It's just me, though, I think. But I think a lot of other people like him, but never mind. This is Status Quo. This is called Rocking All Over the World.

There we are, that's Status Quo, and that's called Rocking All Over the World from 1977. I do believe it opened up Live Aid as well in 1980, but there we are. You never know. I might be right one of these days, but here we are. On the other hand, I might be wrong. All right, we got to David Soul coming up next, another track from 1977. This one's called Silver Lady.

0: There we are, that's David Soul, Hutch, in Starsky and Hutch. No, it was Star... Yeah, it is. He was Hutch, yeah. He had a few hit records as well around about that time, because of his popularity, I think, but there we are. I don't think he had the strongest voice, but he got by. Okay, we're going to move on now with the track from La Belle Époque, La Belle, L-A-B-E-L-L-E. E-P-O-Q-U-E, La Belle Époque, black, and this is Black is Black from 1977.
1: We like the music, we like the

Belly Pock, and that's Black is Black. And that's it from me. I'll be back next week at 8 o'clock on a Monday. Make sure you join me then. Until then, take care. You're listening to Radio Mount Vernon. Good night.

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1: From the Sky News Centre at 10, Arthur Ferry says he can't find the words to describe how he's feeling after booking his place in Wimbledon quarterfinals. The last Brit left standing in the singles beat Grigor Dimitrov in a tiebreak in a thrilling fifth set on centre court. Ferry, who's the world's numbered 114, says it's a day he'll never forget.
2: Grew up 5 minutes from here, grew up coming to watch matches on this court, and now playing here in front of all you guys, having the support and winning. I mean, yeah, it's unbelievable.
1: Donald Trump's intervention in the World Cup has been widely condemned across the world. He called FIFA's president to ask for a review once he realised Follerin Balogun would have to serve a one-match ban. That was postponed and he's been cleared to play in the last 16 tie with Belgium overnight. The decision's been criticised by UEFA, who say that it crossed a red line. England boss Thomas Tuchel's given his reaction.
3: Where to draw the line? This is the question that I ask. I have no answer to that. Where does this end now? Do we appeal if a yellow card is not a yellow card? Do we think it's not a red card? Or who thinks it? Where does this start and where does this end? Is my question. I don't have an answer.
1: Meanwhile, Jordan Henderson will miss the rest of the World Cup and remains in hospital. He badly injured his wrist during England's celebrations after their win over Mexico this morning. Elsewhere, a 21-year-old man has been charged with murder after another man was stabbed to death in West London. Haroon Hassan, who's 22, was pronounced dead in Hounslow last Tuesday. Awap Halouf, who's from Lambeth, was arrested in Cardiff yesterday. Life-saving allergy pens are to be stored in all UK schools from September. The guidance will also ensure teachers are trained to act in an emergency. And Ronaldo's hopes of winning the World Cup have come to an end after a late defeat to Spain in their last 16 tie. Arsenal midfielder Mikel Merino got the goal in the 91st minute to send the European champions to the quarterfinals. That's the latest. I'm Imani Rana.
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What's stopping you?

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1: From the Sky News Centre at 11, Cristiano Ronaldo's hopes of winning a World Cup have come to an end after a 1-0 defeat to Spain in Dallas. Joe Rawson reports from the US.
2: Another day, another late goal in this World Cup. This time it's Spain, the European champions, who beat Portugal in dramatic fashion. Substitute Mikel Merino scoring the only goal of the game in stoppage time in Dallas, firing home after being set up by Ferran Torres. The defeat ends Cristiano Ronaldo's World Cup career, with the 41-year-old having already confirmed this would be his final tournament.
1: FIFA's president says he regularly discusses the tournament with Donald Trump after he asked him to review a red card given to USA player Florin Balogun. The decision to suspend a one-game ban for the striker has been criticised by UEFA, who's described it as incomprehensible and unjustifiable. Consultants in England have voted in favour of strike action. The British Medical Association says a ballot found three-quarters of senior medics would be willing to walk out. A 13-year-old boy's died after a house fire in Blackpool last week. It's believed the blaze started when an e-bike charger burst into flames. Sky is warning of job cuts after announcing its £1.6 billion takeover of ITV's media and entertainment arm. The broadcaster's looking to save £200 million in costs. We're told corporate and commercial divisions will likely be impacted where there's overlap. Here's ITV chief executive Dame Carolyn McCall.
3: It's from the transaction date, 3 years. That's quite a long time. Sky have made it quite clear, primarily that is going to be around combining marketing departments. You don't need two, you need one. As soon as the transaction happens, there will be a Sky ITV team where there will be a look at any duplication.
1: And the last Brit standing in the singles at Wimbledon has booked his place in the quarterfinals. Arthur Ferry beat Grigor Dimitrov over five sets to progress. That's the latest. I'm Cam Hall.
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1: 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And while you're there, pick up a newspaper and an ice cream. What's stopping you?

me no rhyme. 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Show me. Please don't implore. 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Don't make a speech. Show me. Here we are together in the middle of the night. 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Just hold me tight. 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Please don't explain, show me.

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So don't worry if you find us dancing around in our pants. It just means we're approaching our midlife crisis. 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
1: From the Sky News Centre at midnight, Follerin Balogun will start for the USA in their World Cup last 16 tie against Belgium after his one-match ban was suspended. That follows Donald Trump saying he called FIFA's president about the red card given to him in the previous round.
2: I asked for a review because I didn't think it was a foul. I thought it was two great athletes that crashed into each other and got entangled. That was not a guy punching somebody in the face or anything that, you know, would be different.
1: Well, Belgium's threatened further action against football's governing body, who says its judicial organisations operate autonomously. European chiefs say the decision's incomprehensible and unjustifiable. Cristiano Ronaldo's hopes, meanwhile, of winning the World Cup have come to an end. It's after Portugal's late 1-0 defeat to Spain. Elsewhere, a 21-year-old man's been charged with murder after another man was stabbed to death in West London last Tuesday. Emergency services were called to Hounslow, where 22-year-old Haroon Hassan was pronounced dead. Awap Halouf was arrested in Cardiff on Sunday. An eighth Afghan asylum seeker has been charged as part of an investigation into alleged child sexual exploitation in Norwich. 20-year-old Bilal Shimwari faces rape and conspiracy to rape charges. Britain's joined Poland, Finland and the Netherlands in announcing significant progress on a new defence funding scheme. The multilateral defence mechanism is designed to help channel more money into rearming allied nations. Donald Trump's been putting pressure on European countries to step up spending ahead of this week's NATO summit in Ankara. Our security and defence editor Deborah Haynes is there.
3: There's going to be a lot of pressure on certain allies about why they aren't spending more faster, and then even potentially consequences spelt out by Donald Trump that maybe US support for those particular allies might not be as forthcoming.
1: And Prince Harry's arrived in the UK amid controversy around the trip. He won't be staying at Buckingham Palace. That's the latest. I'm Cam Hall.

Miller disappeared, dear, after drawing out his cash. And Mac, he'd spend like a sailor.

Hello, I'm Andy Stroud, and I've called by to tell you about a programme that will happen tomorrow evening right here on Radio Mount Vernon. It starts at 8 p.m. and I'll be playing 2 hours of music from the 1980s. The music will be interspersed with some of the lighter stories from this week's news. So join me tomorrow night at 8 o'clock for 2 hours of great music.